0: When you hit me with a beat, I'm back to life.
1: Наша музыка.
0: When you get up on your feet, I'm so alive.
1: Ваше настроение. 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

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I'm doing things they ain't seen before. 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Called your bluff, better cite the source. 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
1: Yeah. 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This is a ride or die. You can confide in me. There's none to hide, and I swear.
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0: 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Bite that mic, I know you never stole one. 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
1: Solvent, mainline, cashback, hot top.

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0: Продолжается программа «Вечерком». «Girls Like» Зара Ларсон продолжает эфир прямо сейчас.
1: All I ever needed was a plan. Tell JK that I'm still rolling. Yeah, tell Russell I'm a rep. Yeah, bust that skank. 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Might take a fly out for the weekend. 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Now I'm with a man them at the polo. I could make a honey give away a lost rolo. And I stay show, yo, you know how it goes.
2: What the girls like?

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Joe Russell, I'm a rat, yeah. Bust that gang. Ain't nobody messing with the gang. Might take a fly out for the weekend, yeah. 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

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The storm isn't in the air. 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

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All that we are is that which we give of ourselves to each other. And then the sun will only see one.

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1: 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You know you want a better man in your life. Use me, baby.